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2: From the Cromwell Media Nashville Weather Center, a slight chance of showers and thunderstorms Monday afternoon with a high near 89. Heat index values could reach 97. Tuesday, patchy fog before 8 a.m., then a chance of showers and storms, high near 90. Overnight lows around 71.
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Fans can catch the classic duo live in one of Nashville's most iconic venues. And as always, don't forget to join me, Ace, for Saturday Night Fever. Saturday nights from 8 to 10 as we take you back in time with the best decades of dance mix to get your night started right. And those are your hits around town from Totally Hits 93.3. 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

CHD4 Laverne, Nashville. 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
2: From the Cromwell Media Nashville Weather Center, Monday will bring a chance of showers and thunderstorms after 10 a.m., with fog clearing before then. The high is near 89, with a heat index up to 97. Monday night will be partly cloudy, with a low around 71. Tuesday will see a similar pattern, with a high near 90 and another heat index up to 97. Patchy fog is possible early, followed by a chance of showers and thunderstorms. The low Tuesday night is also around 71.
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11: 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And 102.9 The Buzz on-air personality Andy Heron celebrates 12 years. 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

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And as always, don't forget to join me, Ace, for Saturday Night Fever. 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And those are your hits around town from Totally Hits 93.3. 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
3: From the Cromwell Media Nashville Weather Center, a slight chance of showers and thunderstorms is expected Monday and Tuesday. Areas of fog will clear each morning. Highs near 89 Monday and 90 Tuesday, with heat index values as high as 97. Lows around 71 both nights.
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The Tomato Art Fest celebrates its 23rd anniversary with 2 days of local music, food, shopping, costumes, kids' activities, and plenty of tomato-inspired fun. The main event is free and open to all ages. And as always, don't forget to join me, Ace, for Saturday Night Fever. 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And those are your hits around town from Totally Hits 93.3. 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
1: From the Cromwell Media Nashville Weather Center, a chance of showers and thunderstorms is forecast for Monday afternoon, with a high near 89. Patchy fog is possible before morning. Tuesday will be mostly sunny with a high near 90 and a chance of storms after 10 a.m.
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One of Nashville's favorite traditions returns August 7th and 8th in East Nashville. The Tomato Art Fest celebrates its 23rd anniversary with 2 days of local music, food, shopping, costumes, kids' activities, and plenty of tomato-inspired fun. The main event is free and open to all ages. 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And as always, don't forget to join me, Ace, for Saturday Night Fever. Saturday nights from 8 to 10 as we take you back in time with the best decades of dance mix to get your night started right. And those are your hits around town from Totally Hits 93.3. 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
2: From the Cromwell Media Nashville Weather Center, a chance of showers and thunderstorms is forecast for Monday with a high near 89. Patchy fog will clear before morning. Tuesday brings similar conditions, mostly sunny with a high near 90. Both nights we'll see partly cloudy skies and lows around 71.
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And as always, don't forget to join me, Ace, for Saturday Night Fever. 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And those are your hits around town from Totally Hits 93.3. 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
2: From the Cromwell Media Nashville Weather Center, a chance of showers and thunderstorms Monday after 10 a.m. with patchy fog before 7 a.m., high near 89. Heat index values as high as 97. Monday night brings a slight shower chance before 1 a.m., then partly cloudy with patchy fog. Tuesday, mostly sunny with another chance of storms after 10 a.m., high near 90. Tuesday night, slight shower chance before 10 p.m., then partly cloudy.
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there. 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PBR Stampede Days takes over Bridgestone Arena August 14th through the 16th. 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Bridgestone Arena is stacking up major shows this fall. Phoebe Bridgers brings the long-lost tour with special guest Alex G. October 10th and 11th, while Journey's Final Frontier Tour arrives October 21st. And as always, don't forget to join me, Ace, for Saturday Night Fever. 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And those are your hits around town from Totally Hits 93.3. 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
2: From the Cromwell Media Nashville Weather Center, a slight chance of showers and thunderstorms after 10 a.m. Monday. Areas of fog early, then partly sunny with a high near 89. Heat index values up to 97. Chance of rain is 50%. Tuesday, similar conditions with a high near 90.
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And as always, don't forget to join me, Ace, for Saturday Night Fever. 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
2: From the Cromwell Media Nashville Weather Center, showers and thunderstorms are likely Monday, mainly between 3 and 4 p.m., with a high near 90 and heat index up to 98. Patchy fog is expected before dawn. Tuesday brings another chance of storms after 1 p.m.
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And as always, don't forget to join me, Ace, for Saturday Night Fever. 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
3: From the Cromwell Media Nashville Weather Center, showers and thunderstorms are likely Monday, mainly between 3 and 4 p.m. Patchy fog before 7 a.m. Partly sunny with a high near 90, heat index values as high as 98. West-southwest wind around 5 miles per hour. Chance of rain 60%.
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And as always, don't forget to join me, Ace, for Saturday Night Fever. 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
1: From the Cromwell Media Nashville Weather Center, Monday brings showers and thunderstorms likely from 3 p.m. to 4 p.m. after patchy fog clears by 7 a.m. Partly sunny skies with a high near 90, heat index around 98, rain chance 60%. Overnight, a slight chance of storms before 10 p.m., low near 72. Tuesday sees a 50% chance of storms after 1 p.m., high near 90, heat index up to 99.
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0: What fad did you jump on that you now look back on and say, that was stupid?
1: There's a lot of clothes that I could laugh at very, very hard.
0: Right.
1: I don't even want to look at pictures from growing up, like as a kid in the 80s.
0: Yeah. And look then, at me in my red, white, and blue Fila outfit. Woo!
1: Yeah. Look at me in my very short white shorts and wearing white athletic socks all the way up to almost my knees.
0: We have pictures of us in our early days of radio wearing such an outfit. Zumba pants. Remember those?
1: Oh, yeah. Kind of like hammer pants.
0: Yeah, it kind of looked like, you know, your favorite sports team threw up on your big genie pants.
1: And a lot of them had like tiger stripes.
0: Oh, yeah.
1: In whatever the colors of your team were.
0: That made you feel like you were in the jungle. One of the things I look back on and say that was really stupid is I bought the shake weight. Remember that?
1: Oh, yeah.
0: Where that was supposed to, you know, work your upper body and you would just shake it back and forth. And people bought it because it looked like you were doing something else with it.
1: I always wondered, who will buy this thing?
0: I did.
1: Apparently it was you.
0: I did. Until I sold it at a yard sale. You can probably find all this stuff now in yard sales.
1: Every fad that came along, it is now hilarious to look at, is on display in Woody's garage somewhere.
0: It is, probably.
1: Wow. One of those, I can't say it's a joke now, but it's like one of those things like, yeah, no, don't use it. Instant Pot.
0: I think I still have one.
1: Do you ever use it?
0: No. I think it's in the laundry room cabinet next to the George Foreman grill.
1: Every product ever sold on television, Woody's owned it.
0: If I could build a time machine and go back to like 1995, I could sell all this stuff and be so rich.
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3: From the Cromwell Media Nashville Weather Center, Monday brings a chance of showers and thunderstorms, mainly from 3 to 4 p.m. High near 90 with a heat index up to 98. Winds calm, becoming west-southwest at 5 miles per hour. Monday night, partly cloudy with a low around 72. Tuesday, a 50% chance of storms after 1 p.m., high near 90.
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0: If you're on the way to B&A this morning, though, there is good news, perhaps even life-changing news. TSA has announced they've loosened some of the regulations on what you can take on a plane.
1: Really?
0: They say a rotisserie chicken is okay. In fact,
1: really,
0: as many rotisserie chickens as you can fit into your carry-on is okay. So on your way to the airport, stop by Kroger, pick up some rotisserie chickens,
1: and cram as many in there as you can.
0: I mean, how many times if I had a dollar for every time this has happened, I've been waiting to get on a plane. I said, oh, damn, I forgot to throw out my rotisserie chicken. And you try to eat it while you're in the line. You know, now you don't have to do that. You can actually just enjoy your rotisserie chicken at your leisure, at your destination, or on the plane.
1: I've never had that experience where I've wanted to do that.
0: Yeah.
1: I have wanted to put 8 rotisserie chickens into my carry-on.
0: Yes. Yeah, throw out your socks and underwear and other essential and toiletries and
1: now
0: just stuff it full of chicken.
1: Just jam it in there.
0: The TSA says, thumbs up. It's okay.
1: I mean, like, I do kind of understand, like, okay, you can bring a rotisserie chicken up. It's very specific.
0: Yeah.
1: But why unlimited? I mean, I guess there's a limit.
0: I don't know.
1: Why would you?
0: Has that been a situation that's come up? And they haven't limited you to 1 or 3. Now, as many as you can fit into your carry-on is okay.
1: Is this for people who want to open like a rotisserie chicken food truck on the flight?
0: In the sky. It's a food truck in the sky. Oh, my God.
1: Hey, everybody. Let's just giving out crackers, but who wants a drumstick?
0: I know. As long as you don't use the leftover bones as a weapon, I guess you'll be okay. But wow. Yeah, food truck in the sky. We need to get entrepreneurs on this. Let's Shark Tank this thing.
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0: The United States plays in the World Cup tonight, and the president is helping us cheat. I'll tell you about it with 3 things you want to know next.
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1: breaking records again. 400,000 people attended the 4th of July celebration in downtown Nashville, and they hope to get home sometime tomorrow.
0: Yeah, it was just a wall of people.
1: Yeah. It's gotten bigger and bigger. Last year, there were 365,000 people, and this year, we topped the 400K.
7: Woo!
1: So we got a big thing going.
7: Sounds horrible.
0: The World Cup continues. USA plays Belgium tonight. And our star player who was red carded and not allowed to play, they've changed their mind because the president said, come on, please. Please let us do it.
1: If you don't, I'll deport everyone.
0: I'm gonna unleash missiles on Belgium.
1: Don't make me give back my
0: FIFA World Cup peace prize. So yeah, they said, yeah, our good guy can play since the president whined about it.
1: It was a weird call.
0: It was one of those things where it does look like it wasn't intentional, but they red-carded him anyway. Yeah.
1: I'm glad they corrected it.
0: Yeah.
1: They don't usually, but
0: yeah,
1: they made an exception for us.
0: Are you going to correct it, says the president? How about now? Adam is here with us. Hello, Adam.
8: Good morning. So on the 4th, the General Jackson Showboat canceled 1,200 ticket holders without plans to watch fireworks. So the boat apparently had mechanical issues and they had to shut it down. Oh. And so they were all offered a voucher or a refund.
1: Come on one of the 364 less interesting days of the year.
8: Yes.
1: Onto our boat.
8: And you can enjoy the General Jackson.
1: Oh, that stinks.
8: It's horrible.
1: You probably thought, this is going to be the best.
8: Let's talk about it. The car that caught on fire because of the fireworks.
1: Yes. Yeah.
8: Do you really want to put a boat down there near that?
0: Yes.
1: Yeah.
0: As long as I'm not on it. Have you ever been on the General Jackson?
8: I have not.
0: My girlfriend and I did that like a few years ago. And it's
8: really?
0: Like, yeah, you go on there and you have to stand in line for a long time over at Opry Land. And then, you pay like $15 for a cocktail and you just float down the river and then you float back. But now there would be bombs coming.
8: Exactly.
1: I would say it would be very difficult for the people on the boat. But for the 400,000 other people watching the boat explode.
0: Hey, look, those people are on fire.
1: Could be very interesting.
8: Yeah. Oh, good Lord.
0: There's things you want to know. And some you didn't want to know. With Woody and Jim, Totally Hits, 93.3, 95.1 and Murphy.

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0: 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It's the Woody and Jim Show. It is Monday. Welcome back, everyone.
1: Hello.
0: After a long 4th of July weekend. How was our weekend?
1: Mine was busy. I was like traveling. I was in St. Louis on business, and
0: is really the only reason to go to St. Louis.
1: It is, and I don't even know if that's a good reason.
0: I saw the arch and I got robbed. Yay!
1: Yeah, my hotel was near the arch, and I did not go in the arch. Okay. I was too working the whole time, so I couldn't. But that's where they do the fireworks in St. Louis.
0: Oh, do they really shoot them off from there, huh?
1: Yes. So there was like 100,000 people, fireworks, and I'm not sure if there was gunfire mixed in with it. So it was just constantly ducking.
2: Volatility.
1: Yeah. So, yeah, that was kind of wild. That was my fourth weekend. What about you guys?
0: I had a pretty low-key weekend. It was kind of fun. We did a lot of stuff when visited some folks, had some cookouts. We went to see Supergirl, went to see Toy Story 5, which is very good.
1: These are all movies I need to see.
2: Yeah. Supergirl, what do you think?
0: I liked it.
2: Okay.
0: I didn't do well in the box office, but I thought it was pretty cool.
2: I'm curious about it.
0: It had good special effects.
1: I heard Millie Alcock, the girl who plays Supergirl, was really good.
0: She's good. It's fun.
2: Is this the one with Crypto?
0: Oh, yeah, the dog.
1: Right.
0: Yeah.
2: That's why I want to see it.
0: Yeah.
2: It's good. I'm all about the dog.
0: Yeah, it's cute. And Jason Momoa's in it, too.
2: Is he really?
0: I didn't even expect him, but he plays this, you know, bounty hunter alien guy or something. It was pretty cool.
1: He's in everything.
0: Yeah.
2: He's in everything.
0: Saw the final season of The Bear on Hulu.
1: Oh, yeah.
0: And they wrapped it up nicely, if you're a fan of that show.
1: I am.
0: And then we huddled in place, sheltered in place with the dogs during the fireworks.
2: Because you have to.
0: Yeah. Because you have to. It's like, torture. Mommy's bringing the special Benadryl cheese for the dogs.
1: Yeah. Let's medicate everybody.
0: And some for Mommy and Daddy, too.
1: Yeah.
0: Adam, joining us in the studio. How was your weekend?
2: It was great. I did a lot of nothing. I grilled hot dogs on Saturday.
0: Nice.
2: We sheltered in place to make sure the five dogs weren't going to freak out.
0: Oh,
2: they freaked out anyway.
1: Right. But at least they had you with them.
2: Yes. And then Sunday we did just a bunch of house stuff.
0: Oh, cool.
2: Nothing exciting.
1: Catching up.
2: I did my best to not leave the house.
0: That's
2: that was
0: always
2: my
0: good.
2: Goal.
0: Yeah, air conditioning is good.
1: It is a friend.
0: It's supposed to be cooler this week, though. It's going to be only in the 80s, but then it's going to rain every day. So,
1: okay.
0: We got that going.
2: I prefer that.
1: Yeah. Bring it on.
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0: Hey, it's Woody and Jim. 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
1: Do you like free concerts?
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0: Of course you do. 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
4: From the Cromwell Media Nashville Weather Center, showers and thunderstorms are likely this afternoon, mainly between 3 and 4 p.m. The high will be near 90 with a heat index as high as 98. Tonight, a chance of storms before 10 p.m. with lows around 72. Tuesday brings another 50% chance of storms with highs again near 90.
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0: 95.1 at Murfreesboro, Totally Hits, 93.3 after a long holiday weekend. It's a Monday. We need a Woody and Jim mood boost.
1: Hey, feeling good, like I should. Been in Durbo, walk around the neighborhood.
0: Of course, the horrifying double earthquakes they had in Venezuela, where they had one and then just another one that was even worse a few minutes later. So many amazing rescues and miraculous recoveries. There was a dog named Buddy. Who was trapped underneath the rubble of his house.
2: No.
0: For 8 days.
3: Oh, my God.
2: Oh, guy.
0: And I guess they had pretty much given up on him, and the owner was, of course, very sad. And all of a sudden, there's a video. I'm not going to play any of the audio because it's all in Spanish. But you can now check it out if you go to our Facebook page or totallyhitsnashville.com. But, yeah, Buddy was rescued after 8 days. They say dehydrated, weak, but pretty much okay.
2: He made it.
3: He did. A survivor.
0: Way to go, Buddy.
2: That's awesome.
3: That's amazing. Wow. If you do want to see the video, go to our Facebook page or you can go to totallyhitsnashville.com.

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We got Gender Wars coming up at 7:20 and 8:20. Would you like to play? 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

0: Woody and Jim in the Morning, Totally Hits, 93.3. Also find us at 95.1 in Murfreesboro. Kind of bittersweet for a Monday, as it'll be our last Monday.
1: I know. People have been, like, word has got out. Woody, you had the announcement on the weekend and stuff that our last show will be tomorrow.
0: Right.
2: My heart's broken.
0: Well,
2: I'm not going to lie.
0: That's touching that your heart is broken.
1: We appreciate
0: it. I had a lot of people reacting, going like, oh, so there were people out there. Okay.
1: So the bottom line is, you know, the financial situation of the way the show works here at this station just no longer worked out financially for us.
0: Right.
1: So we can't continue. Yeah.
0: So we decided we'd rather feed our families and,
1: you know,
0: and pay our bills as opposed to coming in here every morning as volunteers.
1: Yeah.
2: Those are important.
1: Which we've been doing for a little while.
0: We have been doing it for a while. And now it's like we realized, I could pay my mortgage.
1: Can't afford to do that.
0: Yeah. So we had we have to go out and find real jobs. And Jim, you found a real job.
1: I have. It's a marketing and design job with the Barbershop Harmony Society, which most people don't know, has their international headquarters in Nashville.
2: Never heard of it.
1: For the people who do barbershop quartets and choruses. I didn't
2: know that was a thing.
1: Yeah. It's a big deal. It's cool. I went to their international competition this past week.
0: Now, those in St. Louis where everyone from around the world, barbershoppers, came together to do their barbershopping.
1: The best of the best.
0: Yes.
1: Yeah. It was great. They made history.
0: Very cool.
1: A women's quartet, GQ, they won the gold medal, and it's the first time with... Anytime a woman, like, they are the first women, and not like even in quartets that have like mixed, you know, some men, some women.
0: Yeah.
1: There's never been a woman champion. Now all four of them are champions. Right. So it's pretty cool.
0: Breaking through the glass ceiling.
1: Exactly.
2: That's fascinating.
0: Very cool.
1: Yeah.
2: A women's barbershop quartet.
1: Yeah.
2: I've never heard of this.
1: They're really good. They're tremendously.
2: I also don't follow this segment of the entertainment industry. So,
1: you know, it's believe it or not, it's growing.
2: Okay.
1: Yeah.
2: That's awesome.
1: It's doing great.
0: All right. Very cool. And Adam is here with, joining us. And we've actually put out the words to some people who have been on the show in the past, if they'd like to come in tomorrow or just join us on the telephone or something like that.
1: Right. So tomorrow is really going to be more the look back and goof around and all bets are off kind of show. People are saying, why aren't you making a bigger deal of it? I tell you, I'm still traumatized. I worked with a guy in the 90s who was only on the air for 2 years, but he held a month-long celebration and like pity party for himself after he was going to another job, where people were coming in and giving him, like, you know, bowing to him and throwing rose petals.
0: He was President Trump for a few days.
1: Yeah.
0: And I brought you a trophy.
1: And for 30 some years, I've been traumatized. Like, I'm never going to be that guy.
0: I'm familiar with that because I was the guy that replaced that guy.
1: That's right.
0: And Jim Thank and I have actually worked together since 1991, from before anyone listening was born.
1: Right? We were 50 when we started.
0: Exactly. Yeah, we got together right after the Civil War.
2: I feel like we should dub this after this weekend.
0: Yes.
2: I feel like we should dub this Woody and Jim 250. I feel like you should have your own hashtag. Woody and Jim 250.
0: Oh, we'll have a UFC fight in the front lawn here.
1: Prove we weren't doing a show 250 years ago.
2: Slap some gold on the door.
0: Kid Rock will perform, and we'll fall asleep during the fireworks.
2: Yeah.
0: It'll be very presidential. We're excited about it now.
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1: It's Burger Week.
0: Woo!
1: What does that mean? I'll tell you. But if you love burgers, it's a good time. It's coming up next with three things you want to know.
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0: Well, it's official. Over the weekend at Madison Square Garden, Taylor Swift and Travis Kelce are now married. I guess it was officiated by Adam Sandler, yeah, which I think is pretty cool.
1: The wedding singer.
0: What? Yeah, I love that.
2: Why?
0: He did. I guess she told Travis, you can pick one thing. And he said, I got it.
2: Adam Sandler was it.
0: Yeah.
1: I love it.
0: Paul McCartney performed. Of course, a lot of special guests and stuff. And now we have to start the poll of how long will it last?
1: I was going to say, how long before they start a family?
0: Oh, that's true.
1: Who knows?
0: Yeah.
2: Shall we flip coins?
1: So it's Burger Week. And that means in Nashville, we're celebrating burgers. It's the week you go out and you find either a new burger place or you celebrate the burger place that you love. There are 50 restaurants participating around town, classic places like the Pharmacy and new startups, right, where they celebrate by taking their signature burger, the burger they're most proud of, and offering it for $8 this week.
2: I love the Pharmacy.
1: Yeah. Oh, I do too.
0: I've been there way too long. Yeah.
2: It's so good. I actually just ordered it like last week on Uber Eats.
0: Yeah.
1: It's the Pharmacy. People always say like, oh, that's been around forever. Like, let me tell you about this new place. No,
0: but it's still awesome.
1: It's still the best.
0: Yeah. Yeah, no
2: this
0: kidding.
2: New place.
1: Yeah. I got a soft spot for Jack Brown's as well.
0: Yeah.
2: I love Jack Brown's.
1: Yeah. So go out and celebrate. Get yourself a burger this week. And if you go to the right place, you can get them for $8.
0: Very cool.
2: I didn't know.
1: Good deal.
2: This week.
0: Awesome. Burger week.
2: We talk a lot about, well, not we, they talk a lot about Florida Man all the time.
0: Okay.
2: But for once, this guy has a really cool story. 71-year-old man, he's going out to take his dog out late at night and decides to grab his fishing pole and go fishing in the canal behind his house.
1: As one does.
2: And an alligator jumps out and attacks him.
1: Oh, my God.
2: And pulls him into the canal.
0: Oh, my God.
2: Apparently, and this, I didn't know this. Apparently, if you stab an alligator in the eyes, they will let go. So he uses his fishing pole and starts jabbing the alligator's eyes. And eventually he gets out of the water and his dog helps him back into the house. Like he kind of,
1: wow.
2: It's a beagle, I think it was.
0: Wow, that's amazing.
2: Yeah, yeah, he survived. He made it. But that was a really cool story.
1: What a harrowing, terrible thing.
2: Yeah. That was the whole journey.
1: Yeah. Oh, my God. I just feel like I went to the movies. That was amazing.
0: There's three things you want to know this morning with Woody and Jim. Totally Hits 93.3, 95.1 in Murfreesboro.

0: Woody and Jim in the morning, totally hits 93.3. Welcome to Woody and Jim's long, tedious goodbye.
1: The last day of this show.
0: We've got Gender Wars coming up. If you'd like to play, you can text us. We'll save you a spot. 615-553-0933. We have Bob Dylan tickets to give away. Going to be at Ascend Amphitheater on the 1st of August.
1: You can be one of the final contestants.
0: Yes.
1: Before
2: you
1: the show.
2: You can do it.
1: So the show is going to end tomorrow.
0: Mm-hmm.
1: Tomorrow morning is our last broadcast of the Woody and Jim show.
2: Final goodbye.
1: Yep.
0: Yes.
1: So we're going to have a lot of guests and we'll have fun.
0: Yeah.
1: And
0: yeah.
1: We're just not going to spend a ton of time, you know, weeping and...
0: Yeah.
1: Yeah.
0: Looking back,
1: it's a celebration.
2: I'll cry. Y'all don't have
0: forever.
1: Okay.
0: But, you know, Adam is here. Our friend Adam, who has something in common with us, he is also coming in as a volunteer.
1: Yes. not
0: like,
1: getting paid.
0: Like us, he's not being paid to be here now. But you've been so nice. You brought us gifts. And if we'd known we were going to get gifts, we would have said we were leaving a long time ago. But you exactly. Wrapped them in everything, and you said you're a terrible wrapper, but these look great.
2: My husband wrapped these.
0: Oh, okay.
2: I wrap like a 5-year-old, y'all.
0: This is like, you know, wrapping you would get, you know, at a Macy's if they still have that.
1: Right.
2: No, he spent like 20 minutes wrapping these.
0: Really?
2: Yes.
1: Well, they did a great job.
2: God love him.
0: Okay.
2: Again, I told you it was goofy, but...
0: We like goofy.
1: Yeah. Giving presents, that was really sweet.
0: Very nice of you. Thank you so much.
2: No, it's just kind of
1: very well
2: something to remember me, you, by. I don't know.
1: No, we have known Adam for years and years.
0: Yes.
1: Like most of our friends.
2: They
1: were listeners and then became close parts of the family.
2: I've been listening for over 20 years.
1: Oh, my God.
0: This is very nice.
1: Fantastic. So this is it's like a plexiglass... I don't know what you would call it. It's like a little monument.
0: Yes.
1: In
2: like I said earlier, it's Woody and Jim 250.
0: We will post a picture of this and be very proud of this. Thank you so much.
2: I've actually already queued it up to send to Jim if he wants to post it.
1: Thank you. This is so great. It's Woody and I wearing the most patriotic clothes with flags and explosions in the background. It says celebrating 250 years on the air. God bless America.
0: I love this. This is so cool.
2: It's so much fun making it.
0: Thank you so much. That is fantastic.
1: That is awesome.
2: No, you guys have done so much for Nashville. Seriously. With all of your work with Monroe Carroll Jr. and Nashville Humane,
0: we're still going to be doing that.
2: I know, but still, you've done so much work for Nashville over the past 2 decades, and it's inspiring, and we appreciate it. So
1: thank you.
2: I want to do something fun for you.
0: That's very sweet of you. Thank you so much.
1: That blows me away.
0: Yeah.
1: It blows me away. I will post this on the Woody and Jim Facebook, Instagram, and everywhere else I can do it.
2: I miss you so much.
1: Well, thank you.
2: I will.
0: We're kind of dressed like Kid Rock, only it looks like we smell better.
1: Yeah.
0: Not much better, but better. All right.
1: Yeah, we look a little less like there's embalming fluid running through our veins.
0: Then we just got out of a hot tub with RFK Jr. We have Gender Wars coming up and a Woody and Jim joke-off in about a half an hour.
3: From the Cromwell Media Nashville Weather Center, a 40% chance of showers and thunderstorms is expected today, mainly after 2 p.m. Patchy fog will clear before 7 a.m., followed by partly sunny skies and a high near 90, with heat index values up to 99. Tonight, a chance of storms continues before 11 p.m., with lows around 72 and patchy fog overnight. Tuesday brings a 50% chance of storms after 5 p.m., with a high near 89 and heat index values near 98.
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0: 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For the ladies, we have Ann. For the guys, we have David. Good morning, y'all.
1: Welcome.
2: What's up?
1: Let's warm up things before we get to the big questions that count. Let's start with you, Ann. If we went back and talked to your teachers from when you were a student, what would they say about you?
2: Well, my parents were teachers, so in general, I had to behave. But I do remember one of my teachers saying that I was rambunctious.
1: Rambunctious, Ann.
0: That's not a word you hear too much anymore. Rambunctious.
2: No, it's not. And I didn't know what it meant. I had to look it up.
1: I like it. It means you have spunk, right?
0: Yeah, it forced you to learn. You had to look it up.
1: That's right. What about you, David? If we talked to your teachers, what would they say you were like?
3: Well, as an adult, most people that know me will 100% disagree with this, but I went to St. Joseph, a Catholic school in Madison, and I was most Christian boy.
1: All right.
0: The most Christian boy.
1: Even though we'd never know it now.
0: That's funny.
1: Oh, yeah. It's the Bulldogs, right? St. Joe's?
3: That's it.
0: All right. Very cool.
1: My daughter is a graduate as well.
0: Cool.
1: Let's get the game going. You each have a screw you can use if you need it, and you get stuck. You can make your opponent answer your question by using the screw.
0: All right, rambunctious Anne. Multiple choice. Is Eric Cartman a character you find on South Park, The Simpsons, or Family Guy?
2: Respect my authority.
1: Yes. Oh, I love it.
0: There you go. Good job.
1: David, is Christian Dior a celebrity chef, a fashion designer, or a YouTube cat expert?
3: I so wish it was a cat expert. That's a designer.
1: Yes, it is. All right, it's all tied up.
0: All right, here we go. And what is the name of the trophy given to the team that wins the Super Bowl every year?
2: It has a name.
0: It has a name. It's named after somebody.
2: But I'm going to screw.
1: Can David answer this?
0: All right. What's the name of the Super Bowl trophy, David?
3: The Lombardi.
0: The Vince Lombardi trophy.
1: That's correct.
0: Woo. Okay. Well, you got a point for that.
1: Screw worked against you, Ann. All right, David, this question was designed for you. Musician Kenny G is famous for playing what musical instrument?
3: I am grooving to it right now. Give me that saxophone.
0: Saxophone.
1: He knows the answer, and he's a fan. And I don't believe Ann could come back.
0: No, we're all done.
1: David has run away with it.
0: Congratulations, David. You are the winner.
1: Not rambunctious, but victorious. David, for you, we have tickets for the Yacht Rock Symphony Show Tuesday.
3: Yacht Rock, that's like divorced dad, ain't it?
1: Yeah. Exactly. You've got a couple of tickets for free. Congratulations. I've just found out that they do have lawn seats on sale, 4 for $99.
0: Oh, you got to love
1: so
0: that.
1: If somebody cool out there wants to give them as a present to somebody they love,
0: very cool.
1: You can do that. But congratulations, you got them. Thanks for playing Gender Wars with Woody and Jim on Totally Hits 93.3.

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We got Bob Dylan tickets up for grabs. If you'd like to play, text us your info. 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
1: 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It's the Woody and Jim Show. How about a Woody and Jim joke off?
2: No!
1: Be careful what you wish for. It's coming up next.
3: You can do it.

0: It's the Woody and Jim Show, long, tedious goodbye, as we have, perhaps, our last Woody and Jim joke off.
1: Sad.
2: Yeah, well,
0: it's sad that it began, and it's sad that
2: it's been sad the entire time.
1: What am I going to do every Monday?
2: Let's not kid ourselves. This has always been sad.
0: Yeah, we'll just call you and tell you jokes on the phone. It'll be fine. But yes, we tell terrible jokes, dad jokes, if you will, back and forth. First person to laugh is the loser. Shall we begin?
2: Let's. Woody, every fortune teller ever met has either been incredibly depressed or way too enthusiastic.
0: Mm.
2: Why can't I find a happy medium?
0: Jim, sadly, a cross-eyed teacher has lost her job.
2: Yeah.
0: I guess she couldn't control her pupils.
1: Oh, that was terrible.
0: Thank you. Thank you. We know they're terrible jokes. By the way, we know they're terrible.
2: Woody, why couldn't the sailor finish the alphabet?
0: Why?
2: Because he kept getting lost at sea.
1: Oh. That wasn't that good either.
0: Went to a farm this weekend and saw a sign that said duck, comma, eggs. And I thought, the comma is really unnecessary. Then it hit me.
1: Duck, eggs.
2: What? They're throwing eggs.
0: The best jokes need to be explained.
1: Yes, they do.
0: Obviously.
2: Woody, Buddha walked up to a hot dog stand and said, make me one with everything.
0: Jim, a Boston sheep was arrested for fleecing. He's currently behind bars.
1: That was kind of cute, Boston. Actually.
0: Boston. Out in the yard, in the bars.
2: Woody, what's the greatest invention ever? The thermos. You say, sure, it just keeps hot things hot and cold things cold. But how does it know?
0: That is a good question.
2: Jim,
0: what did August say to June when June claimed it had 31 days?
2: I don't know.
0: Don't you lie to me.
2: What are you, Gallatin woman? Went fishing with six guys on Old Hickory Lake. And came back with a big red snapper.
0: What? You don't get that?
1: No.
0: I've actually heard that before.
2: I think you told it to me.
0: I probably did. Big red snapper. Jim, I told my girlfriend that I've always had a thing for Beyonce. She says, well, whatever floats your boat. And I said, no, that's buoyancy. Okay. And so it ends.
2: Jokes that were told at Travis and Taylor's wedding over the weekend.
0: That's right. Did you hear Taylor Swift when fishy with seven guys from the Chiefs? Came back with a big red snapper.
1: Can someone explain that to me, please?
0: We'll explain to you off the air.
1: Okay.
0: Snapper, well, anyway.
2: Okay. Yeah,
0: yes, we'll explain to you later.
2: Okay.
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0: Hey, it's Woody and Jim. Nashville, here's a quick question.
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2: All right, I'm caught off guard. Still not laughing from all those jokes.
0: We need a nap from not laughing.
2: So the attendance numbers for the 4th of July in Nashville, 400,000 people.
0: Wow.
2: Came down for the fireworks and shows. That tops last year, which was 365,000.
0: Wow.
13: So I'm sure that was a wonderful traffic scene.
2: Oh, yeah. People are just starting to get home now.
13: Yes.
0: There's a viewing party at Jonas Park tonight. The World Cup continues as the USA takes on Belgium. One of our top players, who we all know his name, and I can't pronounce it, so here I asked Google how to pronounce it.
14: Fuller and Balogun.
0: Yes. A very American name.
2: Yes.
0: And
2: yes.
0: He had a red card because he stepped on somebody's leg. They had to sit out that game. But it looked like it was inadvertent. It was an accident. It wasn't anything. And the president called the FIFA guy and said, hey, remember me? You gave me the FIFA World Peace Trophy. How about you let him play anyway? And he said, okay.
2: So he's going to get to play.
0: He gets to play tonight. So
2: they never make an exception, except for when they make an exception.
0: Yes. Belgium is upset and they're... There are tears in their waffles tonight.
13: Oh, poor things.
0: Our friend Adam is here. What you got?
13: All right. So if you were at the fireworks show this week, which apparently 400,000 people were there, there's an 8-year-old girl who was hit by a stray bullet.
2: Oh, my God.
13: People were firing into the air. Amid all the noise, and they were using that as a distraction. People were firing in the air. A stray bullet came down and hit an 8-year-old girl. She's fine. She was taken to Vanderbilt Children's Hospital and was treated, but yeah, that's kind of scary.
0: You got to remember, when you shoot a gun in the air, it's going to come down somewhere.
13: Gravity works like that.
0: Yes.
2: It doesn't
0: go
2: off into space.
0: It doesn't go to the moon.
13: I've used the 4th of July in the past to like target practice in my own backyard.
0: Yeah.
13: I aim at trees, not up.
2: Right.
13: Yeah.
2: Know where it's going to go.
13: Yeah. I don't want to hit the cattle behind me.
2: Right? They don't want it either.
0: There's three things you want to know this morning with Woody and Jim. Totally Hits 93.3, 95.1 in Murfreesboro.

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0: Woody and Jim in the Morning, Totally Hits 93.3. Also find us at 95.1 in Murfreesboro. And 24 hours from now, you'll find us here. 48 hours from now, you will not. As it is our long, tedious goodbye as we're ending the show tomorrow.
1: Yep. Tuesday is the last show for Woody and Jim in the Morning. It has been a fantastic 28 years.
0: Mm-hmm.
1: Since 28
0: years in Nashville, yeah. And then, we worked before that in Albany, New York for 7 years. So we've been together 35 years, which is the length of a good marriage.
2: I wouldn't say longer than most. Longer than most.
0: Marriages. And just as much sex.
1: Yeah, pretty much.
0: Yeah.
2: I don't think we want to know how much was involved.
0: Well, we were young and we needed the money.
1: That's right.
0: Now we're old and we don't have any money. But we decided we would go on and do other things other than radio just because we wanted to pay our bills.
1: That's right. Yeah. I'll be doing some marketing and graphic design and other work for Barbershop Harmony Society. Mm-hmm. And Woody, what is it, the job that you're starting?
0: The one I'm hoping to do and I'm putting in my final application is I want to be a chalk body outline artist for the Metro Police Department.
1: Yes.
0: It'd be stellar. My job when they collect the body after they've done the chalk outline is to draw a happy face, on the face. Because murder is such a downer.
1: I know. It's good for tourism.
0: If you could make it cheerful.
1: Right. Yeah. You could it was a murder scene. This was a party scene.
0: Murder is such a buzzkill.
2: Art is so popular right now.
1: They have big smiles on their face. Right. They were having a good time.
0: I'm going to be the new Banksy. That's what I'm going to be.
1: Wanksy. Yeah. That's what we're going to call it.
2: That sounds dirty.
0: I am looking for something that'll be something besides panhandling. So I'll keep him busy. But tomorrow we're hoping to have some folks that have been connected with the show over the years to either stop by the studios or join us on the phone.
1: Or to say good riddance.
0: Yes.
1: I didn't want to be on your show before. I don't want to be on it the last day.
2: You're breaking my heart. Oh. I'm not going to lie. 26 years I've been with you guys.
1: Yeah.
2: What am I going to do in the mornings now?
1: I know. We have a history. And just so many friends, I cannot tell you, and so many friends we've never met.
0: Mm-hmm.
1: Yeah. Because we've just kind of spent some time together, in their cars or in their ears somewhere.
0: Everybody keeps saying, do a podcast. And it takes a really, really long time to make money doing a podcast.
1: Yeah. Yeah. In fact, we've been doing a podcast
0: for years.
1: For about 20 years.
0: Yeah.
2: I'd still listen to that.
1: Still haven't heard it. Got a dime from it.
0: Yes. So we're hoping to keep that record going. But it's going to be bittersweet tomorrow. But it'll be our final day and we'll have some folks stop by. Give away a lot of prizes. Speaking of prizes, we have some Bob Dylan tickets given away playing Gender Wars. Victoria and Mark are going to go at it next.
3: From the Cromwell Media Nashville Weather Center, a 40% chance of showers and thunderstorms is expected after 2 p.m. with a high near 90 and heat index values up to 99. Tonight, patchy fog develops early Tuesday morning with lows around 72. Tuesday brings a 50% chance of storms after 5 p.m. with highs near 89.
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0: I'm going to miss our AI weather person.
1: I know.
0: Yeah.
1: I
0: won't.
1: It's been a long time we've been doing this show. 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
0: Yes. 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
0: Around the tree.
1: Where the trees were.
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0: Ah, Madonna, before she was so full of herself. 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Joining us in the pillow fort for the ladies, we have Victoria. For the guys, we have Mark. Good morning, you guys.
1: Good morning.
2: Welcome, welcome. Let's get to know you a little bit with a warm-up question. Let's start with Victoria. Tell us the tiniest conspiracy theory you believe in.
3: Oh, that's good.
2: Victoria, are you there? Oop, you're cutting in and out.
4: All birds are around to spy on us.
2: All the birds around us are spying on us. Do you believe they're little tiny robots?
4: I do.
2: Yes. Look,
0: it's a well-known fact that all the birds were killed during the Reagan administration and they were replaced by robots.
4: Exactly.
2: Mm-hmm. Oh, yeah. Woody goes to the meetings.
0: Oh, yeah.
2: He knows all about it, too.
0: We all know. If it flies, it spies.
4: Exactly.
0: I'm on board, Victoria. I'll see you at the next meeting.
2: All right, Mark, what's the tiniest conspiracy theory you believe in?
1: All right, it is the White House ballroom is actually a bunker because my best friend's sister's boyfriend's brother's girlfriend heard from this guy who knows this kid who's going with a girl who knows Barron Trump. He said the mysterious floating orbs were aliens and they need a bunker. It's pretty serious.
2: Mm-hmm. All right.
5: But they already have a bunker.
2: They need a new one.
0: They need a new
2: it's covered in gold.
5: I actually don't disagree with this.
0: Yes.
2: All right. I love this.
0: All right. We'll begin with a multiple choice question for both of you. Remember, you have a screw you can use during the contest. If you can't answer your question, you can force it on your opponent. Here we go, Victoria. In golf, if it's a par 5 hole and you get in the hole in 3 shots, is that called a birdie, an eagle, or an albatross?
4: Eagle
0: is right.
2: Yes.
5: Nice job.
1: Nice.
5: All right, Mark. Is Love Island USA seen on Netflix? What? Is it seen on Netflix, Amazon Prime, or Peacock?
1: Oh, God. I have a daughter who's 20, and this is the bane of our nighttime existence.
0: Oh, yes.
5: Okay.
0: It's on every night.
5: So?
1: It is so terrible. It's horrible. Humanity is effed.
2: And where is it seen?
5: Yeah, where can you see that at?
1: Peacock.
0: Peacock.
5: Okay. Wow. Yeah, good job.
2: All right.
0: A correct answer and a disclaimer. All right, Victoria. The winged foot of Mercury is the logo of what tire brand?
4: Winged foot of Mercury. Mm-hmm. Firestone?
2: Firestone.
0: No, that's a Goodyear thing.
2: It also flies and spies.
0: Keep an eye on that Mercury.
2: The blimp.
5: Okay, Mark. Shiba is a famous brand of what? Shiba.
1: I don't want this to end, and I think I would usually say cat food, and I could be right or wrong, but I'm just going to say shoes.
5: Okay.
0: Okay.
2: It is not shoes.
5: It is cat food.
0: It is cat food.
5: Good job. Let's keep it going.
0: Okay. Victoria, the Bill Murray movie Kingpin is about what sport?
4: Kingpin. Is that bowling?
0: What'd you say?
2: Bowling.
5: Bowling.
0: Bowling is right, yes.
1: Nailed it.
0: I just heard, buy it.
1: Rent is due.
0: Okay.
5: All right, Mark. What pop singer is one of the stars of Hulu's Only Murders in the Building?
1: That would be Miss, why I can see her face right now. Why am I blanking now? I can't have this be my final.
5: What's her
1: my
5: name?
1: My final. Oh, God.
2: The answer is...
1: Selena Gomez.
0: Yes!
2: It is Selena Gomez. If you were faking that for dramatic purposes, you
1: I
2: did it well.
0: Well done.
1: I was looking at her face.
0: You are quite the thespian.
1: Justin Bieber, but I could not come up with the...
2: All right, it's tied at 2. We settle this game with Name That Song Lyrically. Up to 5 lines of a song. Victoria, how many will you need to name it?
4: 3.
0: All right. You want to do it in less than 3, Mark?
1: 2.
0: What do you think? Victoria, you want to do it in
4: Yeah, I'll do it in one. Why not? It's the last game.
0: You're
4: going to
0: do it in one?
4: Sure.
0: Okay.
2: All right, this is tough.
4: Give me an easy one.
1: Zero not an option.
2: One line.
1: Zero not an option. Is telepathy not allowed?
2: Here's the line. My house is out of the ordinary.
4: Ugh. My house?
2: No, not a bad guess. It's
1: burning
2: not,
1: down the house, it, talking head.
2: Yes! Oh, no! Mark would have got it anyway.
5: Good job, Mark.
2: Nicely done. Hey, Victoria. Thanks so much.
4: I appreciate listening to you guys.
0: Oh, thank you so much.
2: We love you. Thank you for listening to us and just being a part of the family. Mark, congratulations. We've got tickets for you to go see Bob Dylan at Ascend.
1: Yes. All right. I'll bring some Jello for him.
2: All right.
1: Green room treatment.
0: Ah. Oh,
2: he's very demanding, but you're going to take care of that.
0: Very nice.
1: And adult diapers.
5: Oh, cold.
0: Thanks for playing Gender Wars with Woody and Jim. And now the song that was the bane of Victoria's existence is Talking Heads.

0: Totally Hits 93.3, 95.1 in Murfreesboro after a long holiday weekend. It's a Monday. We need a Woody and Jim mood boost.
1: It's feeling good, like I should. Been in dark blue walk around the neighborhood.
0: Of course, the horrifying double earthquakes they had in Venezuela, where there was one and then a worse one happened just seconds later. There's so much destruction, so much loss of life, and a lot of people having some miraculous rescues. A dog named Buddy was in the remnants of his collapsed house for 8 days.
2: Oh, no.
0: And they finally got Buddy out. I guess he was in there. I guess the owner had pretty much given up on finding Buddy ever again. But 8 days later, he was, weak and dehydrated. But
3: yeah,
0: Buddy is okay.
2: Poor little Buddy.
0: There's a video. It's all in Spanish. But it's fun to watch their reaction when they bring Buddy out of the hole.
3: If you want to see the video, you can check it out on the Woody and Jim or Totally Hits 93 Facebook page, or you can go to totallyhitsnashville.com.

0: Cause I gotta have faith. I gotta have faith. Cause I gotta have faith, faith, faith. I gotta have faith, faith, faith.
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1: A long, tedious goodbye.
0: Yes.
2: Woody and Jim 250.
1: That's right.
0: 250 years
1: it.
0: On the air.
1: Yep.
0: Yeah.
1: And started at the revolution. Now It's time to stop.
0: Yeah.
1: Tomorrow is our last show. Here, not just here on Totally Hits 93.3, but, You know, on the radio.
0: Yeah, we're leaving radio to find real jobs.
1: Yep. It's
2: sad.
1: It's happening.
2: I'm still sad about it.
0: Yeah, well.
1: It's really weird.
0: Got to do what you got to do.
1: When you've lived your whole life doing this. One thing.
0: Yeah.
1: It's been great, though.
0: Yeah. You know, over the weekend, Taylor Swift got married. You know, okay, we go way back with Taylor Swift. Obviously, our invitations got lost. But, you know.
1: Oh, no, I was there.
0: Oh, were you there?
1: Yeah.
0: Oh, okay.
1: I'm sorry. Oh. I thought you got one, too. We just didn't mention it when we got back to work. It was great.
2: That's really sweet of you.
0: You know, if Taylor is looking for a wedding present for herself, she should buy a Nashville radio station and let us run it for her. You know.
2: That's an idea.
0: We could run it into the ground.
2: She could afford it,
1: right?
0: Yeah, she was giving away, you know,
2: $26 million.
0: Yeah.
1: Or we're happy to travel the world with her and just tell jokes near her.
0: Right.
1: So it's like we're on the radio for her.
0: Yeah.
1: But we're just a few feet away.
0: Right. We'd be happy to hold an umbrella for her when she goes outside. These are possibilities. Of course, Adam Sandler was the officiant of the wedding, which I thought was really cool. I guess Travis Kelce, they said, okay, you can pick one thing you want. And he said, I want Adam Sandler to be guest. And he did. So that was pretty cool.
1: I love it.
0: Yeah.
1: He dreamed big and small all at the same time. You know?
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1: It's Burger Week in Nashville.
0: Woo!
1: What does that mean for me, you say? 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
0: 400,000 people downtown Nashville on the 4th of July. Of course, there was a big old blast in the sky, and some people were firing off guns in celebration, as we do in country and western towns. And apparently, a 8-year-old girl was hit by some shrapnel from the bullets that have to come back down to earth after they're shot up in the air. Luckily, she's going to be fine. They took her to Vanderbilt, and I guess she had like a couple little nicks and cuts, but she's going to be fine.
1: I'm glad.
0: But, yeah. But be careful when you're doing that.
1: Yeah. It's Burger Week. If you love burgers, it's a celebration of burgers. About 50 restaurants around town, Nashville Scene always puts this together. And these restaurants take one of their signature burgers, and they make it a special for 1 week only. You get them for $8. So there's classic places like the pharmacy, and then there's like new places that are kind of more like just startups and place to discover new burgers or go where you love their burgers and enjoy, you know, the burger at a better price.
0: You know, people from history, if they came through at a time machine and said, oh, $8 is a deal?
1: Oh, you're thankful for that?
2: It's like, yeah, what? No. That's a six pricing.
0: It's they're giving it away.
1: Right? I know. Adam is here taking the third mic for this morning.
2: So, on the heels of Burger Week, if you need hot sauce for your burger, which sounds weird, there was a, what do you call it? Semi-truck wreck near Columbus, Ohio, and it spilled out 40,000 pounds of Frank's Red Hot Sauce.
1: All over the street.
0: I put that bleep on everything, including the streets. Wow. That is so cool.
2: Don't expect that with your burger.
1: They just need another truck of wings to turn over in the same spot.
0: There's three things you want to know this morning with Woody and Jim. Totally Hits 93.3.

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0: Welcome back, everyone.
1: Hello.
0: After a long 4th of July weekend, how was our weekend?
1: Mine was busy. I was like traveling. I was in St. Louis on business, and
0: is really the only reason to go to St. Louis.
1: It is, and I don't even know if that's a good reason.
0: I saw the arch and I got robbed. Yay!
1: Yeah, my hotel was near the arch, and
2: Did you go?
1: I did not go in the arch. Okay. I was too working the whole time, so I couldn't. But that's where they do the fireworks in St. Louis.
0: Oh, do they really shoot them off from there, huh?
1: Yes. So there was like 100,000 people, fireworks, and I'm not sure if there was gunfire mixed in with it. So it was just constantly ducking.
2: Yeah. Possibility.
1: Yeah. So, yeah, that was kind of wild. That was my fourth weekend. What about you guys?
0: I had a pretty low-key weekend. It was kind of fun. We did a lot of stuff when visited some folks, had some cookouts. We went to see Supergirl, went to see Toy Story 5, which is very good.
1: These are all movies I need to see.
0: Yeah.
2: Supergirl, what do you think?
0: I liked it.
2: Okay.
0: I didn't do well in the box office, but I thought it was pretty cool.
2: I'm curious about it.
0: It had good special effects.
1: I heard Millie Alcock, the girl who plays Supergirl, was really good.
0: She's good. It's fun.
2: Is this the one with Crypto?
0: Oh, yeah, the dog.
1: Right.
0: Yeah.
2: That's why I want to see it.
0: Yeah. It's
2: good.
0: I'm
2: all about the dog.
0: Yeah, it's cute. And Jason Momoa's in it, too.
2: Is he really?
0: I didn't even expect him, but he plays this, you know, bounty hunter alien guy or something. It was pretty cool.
1: He's in everything.
0: Yeah.
2: He's in everything.
0: Saw the final season of The Bear on Hulu.
1: Oh, yeah.
0: And they wrapped that up nicely, if you're a fan of that show.
1: I am.
0: And then we huddled in place, sheltered in place with the dogs during the fireworks.
2: Because you have to.
1: Yeah.
0: Because you have to. It's like,
1: torture.
0: Mommy's bringing the special Benadryl cheese for the dogs.
1: Yeah. Let's medicate everybody.
0: And some for mommy and daddy, too.
1: Yeah.
0: Adam, joining us in the studio. How was your weekend?
2: It was great. I did a lot of nothing. I grilled hot dogs on Saturday.
0: Nice.
2: We sheltered in place to make sure the five dogs weren't going to freak out.
0: Oh,
2: they freaked out anyway.
1: Right. But at least they had you with them.
2: Yes. And then Sunday, we did just a bunch of house stuff.
0: Very cool.
2: Nothing exciting.
1: Catching up.
2: I did my best to not leave the house.
0: That's
2: that was my
0: good.
2: Goal.
0: Yeah, air conditioning is good.
1: It is our friend.
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0: Hey, it's Woody and Jim. 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
4: From the Cromwell Media Nashville Weather Center, a 40% chance of showers and thunderstorms is expected after 2 p.m. with a high near 90. Heat index values could reach 99. Winds will be calm, becoming west-northwest around 5 miles per hour in the afternoon.
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1: The Woody and Jim Show, long, tedious goodbye, as we have, perhaps, our last Woody and Jim joke off.
2: Sad.
0: Yeah, well,
1: It's sad that it began, and it's sad that it's...
0: It's been sad the entire time.
2: What am I going to do every Monday?
0: Let's not kid ourselves. This has always been sad.
1: Yeah, we'll just call you and tell you jokes on the phone. It'll be fine. But yes, we tell terrible jokes, dad jokes, if you will, back and forth. First person to laugh is the loser. Shall we begin?
0: Let's. Woody, every fortune teller ever met has either been incredibly depressed or way too enthusiastic. Why can't I find a happy medium?
1: Jim, sadly, a cross-eyed teacher has lost her job.
0: Yeah.
1: I guess she couldn't control her pupils.
2: Oh, that was terrible.
1: Thank you. Thank you. We know they're terrible jokes. By the way, we know they're terrible.
0: Woody, why couldn't the sailor finish the alphabet?
1: Why?
0: Because he kept getting lost at sea.
2: Oh. That wasn't that good either.
1: Went to a farm this weekend and saw a sign that said duck, comma, eggs. And I thought, the comma is really unnecessary. Then it hit me.
2: Duck, eggs.
0: What? They're throwing eggs.
1: The best jokes need to be explained.
2: Yes, they do.
1: Obviously.
0: Woody, Buddha walked up to a hot dog stand and said, make me one with everything.
1: Jim, a Boston sheep was arrested for fleecing. He's currently behind bars.
2: That was kind of cute, Boston. Actually.
1: Boston. Out in the yard, in the bars.
0: Woody, what's the greatest invention ever? The thermos. You say, sure, it just keeps hot things hot and cold things cold. But how does it know?
1: That is a good question.
2: Jim,
1: what did August say to June when June claimed it had 31 days?
0: I don't know.
1: Don't you lie to me.
0: What are you, Gallatin woman? Went fishing with six guys on Old Hickory Lake. And came back with a big red snapper.
1: You don't get that?
2: No.
1: I've actually heard that before.
0: I think you told it to me.
1: I probably did. Big red snapper. Jim, I told my girlfriend that I've always had a thing for Beyonce. She says, well, whatever floats your boat. And I said, no, that's buoyancy. Okay.
2: Can someone explain that to me, please?
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1: Check out the Woody and Chip Show podcast. All kinds of things I can't even remember we did today.
0: That's right. As we discover what happened during this four-hour blackout of our lives, mm-hmm. we'll go back and listen to the podcast and find out what happened.
1: We'll have to go through years of therapy to have recovered memories, and then we'll scream into the darkness. So check that out. Tomorrow is going to be our final show. We got a whole lot of people coming through here.
0: I know. It's real. It's happening.
1: Yeah.
0: Anyway, so what's going on the rest of the day today, guys?
1: I didn't sleep well last night. My girlfriend invited our dog Lucy into the bed, and she was like poking me with her paws. And so I went out to the living room thinking, okay, I'll sleep out there. And the cat was doing biscuits on me. So I'm hoping to grab a nap today. I haven't planned past that.
2: Sweet Maura.
0: I got to bring my dog to the vet he's not doing well. So
1: I'm sorry.
0: Keep a prayer and a positive vibe out there for Wally. He's being very sickly and he's old, so that you can never be sure what's going to happen.
2: Sweetest little boy.
0: Yeah, he is. Sad. He certainly is. What about you, Adam?
2: So I have a very exciting day ahead of me. We're going to work our salon, Truman Gray in Germantown. We have to change out a toilet and then do some light cleaning. So, yeah, very thrilling.
0: Is this one of those sounds days like where the customers aren't there, but you got to do all the stuff?
2: We're closed. Okay. So, yeah, right. Gotcha. It's the easiest day to do projects like this. So
1: changing out a toilet doesn't sound like light cleaning afterwards.
2: I'm light cleaning. Okay. My husband's the one changing the toilet.
1: He'll be doing the manual labor.
0: Doing the toilet stuff.
2: No, he's doing that. I'm a supervisor.
1: He's that's Mr. Home Depot. You're going to just come in and wipe up afterwards.
2: It's in my car. So,
1: all right, I like it.
2: Yeah, that's the plan.
0: It's a good division of labor.
2: Yeah. I get to mop. He gets to change the toilet.
1: We'll catch you back here on a bittersweet Tuesday tomorrow with Woody and Jim. 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

0: That's Madonna on Totally Hits 93.3. It's Cindy. Her new album came out on Friday. I did try to give it a listen. It is very dancey, and you know, perhaps it was overshadowed a bit by Travis and Taylor's wedding in New York over the weekend and all of the big 4th of July celebrations. But from what I've read, it had a positive response. So good for you, Madonna. Coming up this half hour, more of the greatest hits of all time, including Billy Joel and Elton John. That's next on Totally Hits 93.3.
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4: From the Cromwell Media Nashville Weather Center, a 40% chance of showers and thunderstorms this afternoon, mainly after 2. Partly sunny with a high near 90, but heat index values could reach 99. Tonight, a chance of storms before 11, then patchy fog. Tuesday brings a 50% chance of storms after 5, with a high near 89.
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The Bengals on Totally Hits 93.3. It does kind of feel like a manic Monday, especially if you're just getting back from vacation or a long weekend. I had to travel back from Middle Alabama near Wetumpka yesterday. And instead of leaving around 2 o'clock, like we usually do, I left very early yesterday morning and made it in record time. Because usually if we wait until about 2 o'clock to leave, we hit all of that beach traffic coming back up from the Gulf Coast and Destin and Panama City and all of that. So I was so proud of my travel planning yesterday. Made it back in record time. Coming up, I've got music from Men at Work, and I will tell you when and where they're going to be in Nashville this month. Keep it right here on Totally Hits 93.3. 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
0: You know, I do. I stream it. You know, it's the music I want to hear at work on my computer. It's awesome. That's the station. All day, every day. We love it. You know, it's just never boring. It's the music I want to hear.
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That's Men at Work on Totally Hits 93.3. They are going to be here at the Pinnacle on July 23rd, along with Toad the Wet Sprocket. 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Don't miss Woody and Jim tomorrow morning. They've got your chance to win tickets to see Bob Dylan, who will be here on August 1st. 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

greatest hits of all time on Totally Hits 93.3. It's Cindy coming up in the next half hour. I've got music from Stevie Nicks. And we now know that she did, in fact, perform or sing at Travis and Taylor's wedding over the weekend. You may have also heard they gave $26 million to charities right before the wedding, one of which was the Nashville-based The Store, which was founded by Brad Paisley and his wife, Kimberly Williams Paisley. They were actually at the wedding, too. Taylor opened for Brad Paisley way back in 2007. So they have a long-standing friendship. So I know they had a great time, and I can't wait to see what Kimberly has on her Instagram because she is hilarious, and I know she listens to the station. So I can't wait to see how much fun you had at the wedding, Kimberly. So why did I tell you all that? Oh, because I have Stevie Nicks coming up in the next 10 minutes. Keep it right here. It's John Mellencamp on Totally Hits 93.3.

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0: I think Broadway looked like Electric Avenue on Saturday night. Nashville really showed up and showed out. We looked great on television. The stage was humongous. The music acts were great. They sounded good. And the hosts were funny. I think overall, we did a great job. And of course, the fireworks and the drone show were incredible. Coming up this half hour, I've got music from James Taylor and a classic from Michael Jackson. Keep it right here on Totally Hits 93.3.
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2: 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Probably shouldn't mention this, but ICE finally caught up with us.
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4: From the Cromwell Media Nashville Weather Center, a 40% chance of showers and thunderstorms is expected after 2 p.m., with a high near 90 and heat index values as high as 99. Tonight, patchy fog develops with a low around 72. Tuesday brings a 50% chance of storms after 5 p.m., high near 89.
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0: It's Cindy on Totally Hits 93.3 over the Independence Day weekend. Tops at the box office went to Minions and Monsters, bringing in about $61 million, followed by Toy Story 5 and Young Washington. One of my favorite movies of all time was released on the 4th of July weekend back in 1994. I'll tell you more about it, plus give you music from Eddie Money and Tom Petty. That's next on Totally Hits 93.3. 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

Flock of Seagulls on Totally Hits 93.3. It's Cindy, one of my favorite movies of all time. Forrest Gump came out over Independence Day weekend back in 1994, and it made 678 point something million dollars on the release worldwide. And fun fact, Robert Zemeckis, the director, and Tom Hanks elected not to get a salary for the movie, but to take a cut of the movie profits for that weekend. And it turned out to be a really good decision. They each brought home about $40 million on that.

decision. And I'm sure they continue making money off that movie. It won 6 Academy Awards that year back in 1994. I'm about to take you back to the mid-80s when the cassettes in my car included Bryan Adams, Bon Jovi, Def Leppard, Neil Diamond, and Lionel Richie. I'm going to play a couple of those coming up in the next 30 minutes. Keep it right here on Totally Hits 93.3.

Hey there, it's DJ Ace with your hits around town on Totally Hits 93.3. One of Nashville's favorite traditions returns August 7th and 8th in East Nashville. The Tomato Art Fest celebrates its 23rd anniversary with 2 days of local music, food, shopping, costumes, kids' activities, and plenty of tomato-inspired fun. 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And as always, don't forget to join me, Ace, for Saturday Night Fever. 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

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I caught you singing in the car, didn't I? 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Plus, we'll hit the highlights from our 4th of July party downtown. Keep it right here on Totally Hits 93.3. It's Guns N' Roses.

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0: 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It's Cindy. Thanks for having us on while you're working today. It feels like a Monday for sure after a long weekend. Some of you just coming back from vacation. Coming up this half hour, I'll tell you about Nashville's best deal for the week and music from Kansas and the Go-Go's. 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
4: From the Cromwell Media Nashville Weather Center, a 40% chance of showers and thunderstorms is expected today, mainly after 2 p.m. The high will be near 90 with heat index values reaching 99. Calm wind becoming west-northwest around 5 miles per hour in the afternoon. Tonight, a chance of storms before 11 p.m., then a slight chance of showers until 1 a.m. Patchy fog develops before 4 a.m., low around 72.
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It's Cindy wishing a happy birthday to Totally Hits listeners, Christy and Jackie, Tyler, Paula, and Kristen. Thanks so much for listening today. If you are celebrating your birthday today, you share your birthday with Kevin Hart, 50 Cent, Sylvester Stallone, the Dalai Lama, and the late Nancy Reagan. Happy birthday from all of us at Totally Hits 93.3. It's the Go-Go's.

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We are Totally Nashville. It's Cindy, and I think we put on a pretty cool party over the weekend. Let Freedom Sing in downtown Nashville. They've estimated about 400,000 people participating in the celebration. The largest aerial display of fireworks and a drone show that we've ever had in our city. 1,000 drones and massive fireworks. It was a good time. Plus, it was all choreographed to a live concert from the Nashville Symphony. I was watching it on TV and I thought the music sounded good. Sublime, haven't seen them perform in a long time. Reba McEntire performing for our troops, plus Lauren Daigle was amazing. Boyz II Men, I think we just put on a terrific show and I was really proud of us. And I want to give a shout out to the Hot Chicken Festival for feeding the crowds before the show. Coming up, a request for American Pie from Don McLean. But first, it's Billy Idol on Totally Hits and 93.3. 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

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The Music City Brewers Festival returns Saturday, August 22nd at Walk of Fame Park. 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And as always, don't forget to join me, Ace, for Saturday Night Fever. 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

the greatest hits of all time on Totally Hits 93.3. It's Cindy. It was on this day in music history that the Beatles released their film Hard Day's Night. It was released in London on July 6th, 1964. Princess Margaret was there. It was a big cultural and charity event for the Variety Club, and they had a huge party at the Dorchester Hotel afterwards. It was released in the United States in August of the same year. George Harrison was there, and he's here now on your radio. Totally Hits 93.3.

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2: From the Cromwell Media Nashville Weather Center, a chance of showers and thunderstorms continues through tonight, with patchy fog developing after midnight. Lows around 72. Tuesday brings a 50% chance of storms after 5 p.m., with a high near 89 and heat index values as high as 98.
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Totally Hits 93.3. It's Cindy. I have two daughters that grew up during the Taylor Swift era. So we were texting back and forth over the weekend about the wedding. And I follow Kelsey Ballerini on Instagram, and she was having so much fun. There was this luxury bus full of this Nashville contingency with Kelsey and Miranda Lambert and Maren Morris and Little Big Town. Kristen Bush was there. Brad Paisley and his wife, Kimberly. They were on this luxury bus heading to the wedding, and they looked like they had so much fun. You know, Brad Paisley actually had Taylor Swift open for him back in 2007. Other Nashville greats that were at the party included Reese Witherspoon and Jennifer Nettles. One big surprise, Adam Sandler officiated the wedding. We had kind of heard that Stevie Nicks was going to be singing at the wedding, and she actually did. And she's going to sing on this show in the next half hour with Fleetwood Mac. Keep it right here on Totally Hits 93.3. We are Totally Nashville.

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And Cindy, make sure you start your day with Woody and Jim tomorrow morning. They've got a chance for you to win tickets to see Bob Dylan at the Ascend Amphitheater on August 1st. 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

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PBR Stampede Days takes over Bridgestone Arena August 14th through the 16th. 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Bridgestone Arena is stacking up major shows this fall. Phoebe Bridgers brings the long-lost tour with special guest Alex G. October 10th and 11th, while Journey's Final Frontier Tour arrives October 21st. And as always, don't forget to join me, Ace, for Saturday Night Fever. Saturday nights from 8 to 10 as we take you back in time with the best decades of dance mix to get your night started right. 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

Elton John and Kiki D on Totally Hits 93.3. 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

0: That is Wham on Totally Hits 93.3. Can you believe it? 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
4: From the Cromwell Media Nashville Weather Center, tonight brings a chance of showers and thunderstorms early, with patchy fog developing overnight. Lows near 72. Tuesday sees a 50% chance of afternoon storms, with highs near 89 and a heat index near 98. Wednesday will be mostly sunny with highs near 93 and a 40% chance of storms after 1 p.m.
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We've got live music in the Music City this week. Harry Connick Jr. is at the Ryman on Thursday night, and one of my favorites, Air Supply, at the Ryman this Saturday night. 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

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And as always, don't forget to join me, Ace, for Saturday Night Fever. 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

It's Cindy on Totally Hits 93.3. On this day in music history, John Lennon and Paul McCartney met for the very first time. I guess you could say on July 6th in 1957, that was the day that John and Paul were to come together and create one of the biggest rock bands of all time, the Beatles. Thanks for spending your Monday with me. I'll see you back here tomorrow on Totally Hits 93.3. 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

0: 93.3, Totally Nashville, your home for Woody and Jim in the morning. I'm Dagwood. More action in the World Cup soccer for Team USA tonight. They'll play Belgium. Remember, Belgium was where Dr. Evil's father was from in Austin Powers. You know, Dr. Evil's back. He's in a commercial right now. Mike Myers has confirmed that there will be an Austin Powers 4, and they're working on it now. Totally Hits 93.3, Totally Nashville.
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4: From the Cromwell Media Nashville Weather Center, a 40% chance of showers and thunderstorms tonight, mainly before 11 p.m. Patchy fog develops overnight. Lows near 72. Tuesday brings a 60% chance of showers and storms, mainly before 5 p.m. Highs near 89 with a heat index up to 97. Wednesday sees a similar chance of storms after 1 p.m. with highs near 90.
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Total Hits 93.3, totally Nashville. I'm Dagwood. Just a few minutes ago, we heard from the Rolling Stones and Beast of Burden from the album Some Girls. That album was released this week back in 1978. Had a little bit of controversy, too, with the album cover. Some celebrity faces on there they didn't get permission to use, like Lucille Ball and Farrah Fawcett and let's see who else, Marilyn Monroe. So instead of getting sued, they changed it. Totally Hits 93.3, totally.

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Hits 93.3, totally Nashville. I'm Dagwood. Just two teams from Africa left in the World Cup. Team USA in action tonight against Belgium, 7 o'clock. And there will be another watch party for that game at Geodis Park there by the fairgrounds. Gates will open there at 5 o'clock. 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

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Bastille Day at Wedgwood is a free all-day street fair coming to Nashville's Wedgwood-Houston neighborhood Saturday, July 11th from 11 to 7 on Houston Street. The inaugural celebration brings together some of the neighborhood's best local restaurants and bars for a full day of food, drinks, and live music. Expect a variety of eats and sips from Wedgwood-Houston favorites, plus entertainment and programming suited for guests of all ages. 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Harkin Hall in Madison will host its garden concert series featuring People on the Porch Sunday, July 12th. The outdoor event runs from 5 to 10 p.m. with music beginning at 5:30. 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And those are your hits around town from Totally Hits 93.3. We are Totally Nashville.

It's 93.3, totally Nashville and Dagwood. I was in bed last night about 11:30. I hear fireworks going off. We're like 30 minutes from July 6th. July 4th over, y'all. You know, everybody has those neighbors. I expect them to still be going on next weekend. Totally Hits 93.3, totally Nashville.

because some songs never get old. They just get better. The greatest hits of all time. But Totally Hits 93.3. We are Totally Nashville. And 95.1 in Murfreesboro.

0: 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I'm Dagwood. You know, yesterday back in 1994, Amazon was founded. Yeah, Jeff Bezos did that from right there in his garage, and it's now worth like $2.5 trillion. I wish I had a garage. Now, my neighborhood, if you see like a delivery van going about 50 miles an hour and the music's so loud that the house shakes, it's probably an Amazon driver. 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
4: From the Cromwell Media Nashville Weather Center, tonight, there is a 40% chance of showers and thunderstorms before late evening, with patchy fog possible. Tuesday brings likely storms before 5 p.m., with areas of fog early and a high near 89. The chance of precipitation is 60%. Wednesday sees similar storm chances in the afternoon, with a high near 90.
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That's 93.3. Totally Nashville. I'm Dagwood. Heard from Lynyrd Skynyrd a few minutes ago, Sweet Home Alabama. That was on the soundtrack for Forrest Gump. And I thought the movie, you know, was okay, but I love that soundtrack. A lot of great tunes on there. And that movie was released this day back in 1994. Yeah, that movie went on to win Best Picture, beat out Pulp Fiction and The Shawshank Redemption. Totally his 93.3, Totally Nashville.

there. It's DJ Ace with your hits around town on Totally Hits 93.3. Jump, America's Van Halen experience, is coming to the Wilson County Fairgrounds in Lebanon Friday, July 17th. 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

Total Hits 93.3, totally Nashville. I'm Dagwood. You know what I do on Sunday mornings is I will get up and watch old King of the Hill episodes on FXX. You know, Tom Petty was on that show. He was lucky. Totally Hits 93.3, totally Nashville.

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0: Total Hits 93.3, Totally Nashville. I'm Dak Wood, Michael Jackson. You know, that biopic of his is about to top $1 billion worldwide. And of course, everyone now is wanting to get in on that ride. The Beatles are going to have one coming out. And that's a four-part series. Each member will have one part. Bon Jovi has one and will work. So does, of course, Kiss. You know Gene Simmons isn't going to miss out on that. Then other bands like the Scorpions and even Snoop Dogg. But all those, you know, couple of years away at least. Totally Hits 93.3, Totally Nashville.
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2: From the Cromwell Media Nashville Weather Center, patchy fog and a 40% chance of showers and thunderstorms early tonight. Lows around 72 Tuesday brings a 60% chance of storms, mainly before 5 p.m., with a high near 89 and a heat index up to 97. Wednesday, a 60% chance of storms returns in the afternoon with a high near 90.
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Wouldn't this day back in 1937, Hormel introduced Spam. Yeah, the first can was sold, and they say they've sold 9 billion cans since then, so don't act like you haven't bought one. 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

Dagwood. I saw where last week, July 1st, was Liv Tyler's 49th birthday. You know, on that same day, July 1st, her movie Armageddon came out back in 1998. Her and Ben Affleck in that movie were the most insufferable couple I have ever seen. I couldn't stand them, but I did like that movie. 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

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Totally Nashville. I'm Dagwood. Woody and Jim be back tomorrow morning. Play Gender Wars with them and win tickets to see Bob Dylan. Dude's 85 and he's still playing for you. 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
3: From the Cromwell Media Nashville Weather Center, patchy fog and a 40% chance of showers and thunderstorms early tonight. Lows around 72 Tuesday brings a 60% chance of storms, mainly before 5 p.m., with a high near 89 and a heat index up to 97. Wednesday, a 60% chance of storms returns in the afternoon with a high near 90.
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The Franklin Summer Bash returns for its fourth year Saturday, August 1st at Liberty Hall at the Factory at Franklin. The all-ages concert will feature performers from this season of American Idol, including Braden Rumfelt, Daniel Stallworth, Phil Monlee, Lucas Leon, and Julian Kallel. Paris Bennett, a 2006 American Idol finalist, will serve as special guest host. Doors open at 6:15 p.m. with the show at 7. Reserved and VIP meet and greet tickets are available now. The 23rd anniversary of the Tomato Art Fest will take place Friday and Saturday, August 7th and 8th in East Nashville. This two-day event is one of the most popular annual happenings in Nashville. Expect local music, delicious food, costumes, shopping, kids' activities, and more. The main event is free and open to all ages. 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And those are your hits around town from Totally Hits 93.3. 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